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1: Stop. 1, 2, 3.

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A paper on it only to the notary to pop and pretty every pop it up a pop.

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1: Dear beloved, the peace be with you. We are gathered here to condemn the birth control, the government, who the thing they are, God. Nobody can tell you how many children would you like to have in your family. It's God's will. Remember, the Lord once said, fill this earth, yield and multiply yourselves. Do what the Holy Church said, because if you don't, you will sail down to hell and your soul will be rot eternally, sisters and brothers. Amen.
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3: 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Escuche una programación diversa, amena y cultural. Escuche Radio Fejer, comunicando buen vivir.
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